0: Hi, darling.
1: Darling.
0: I knew you'd call me.
1: Call me.
0: Is it because I teased you last night?
1: Last night.
0: Or is it just because you can't live without me?

Ladies and gentlemen, we would like to show you how to make a hit record. First, we start with the sequencer. And now we present the high hats.

instruments. Now it's time to welcome the bass drum. We'll be right back.

Hi, darling. Darling. I knew you'd call me. Call me. Is it because I teased you last night? Or is it just because you can't live without me?

I can still remember when I bought my first guitar. Remember just how good the feeling was. Put it proudly in my car. And my family listened 50 times.